0: I know that's not true, because the Bible I read says that we're all sinful and fallen short of the glory of God. The reality is that we are broken people. And that's okay. That's the gospel. If we're saying, hey, we're perfect, we're denying the gospel. And we're making a situation where people can't identify with us. How am I supposed to go to my neighbor and say, well, I'm perfect. You're a messed up sinner. You could be like me. That's not the attainable thing. It's saying, you know what? I mess up all the time. And you know, it's not great, but I'm learning, I'm growing. And Jesus comes along and helps me in the midst of that. That's the whole point of the gospel, right? Is that he's redeeming us day by day and helping us grow. And so, look, in one sense, I don't want to flaunt my sin. But in another sense, it's not something that I run away from and hide, because the reality is I'm a broken person. What people need from me is not seeing perfection. They need to see, as a broken person, how is it that you turn to God? As a broken person, how is it that you apologize when you do the wrong thing? What does it look like for you to repent and to ask for forgiveness? How does it look for you to make things right when you've messed things up? That's actually far more gospel, I think, than trying to appear perfect and trying to be someone we're not.
1: Tim, we've got about 30 seconds left, and you've already mentioned that a good thing to do at the beginning of the day is to say, God, help me notice what you're doing today. And presumably it would be great encouragement then during the day to be looking for those opportunities, and at the end of the day to say, where did I see God at work? Is there anything else that you would suggest that listeners might do in this process?
0: Look, I think talking to people, talking to spiritual leaders, and say, you know, how is it that you experience God in your life? Because it's different for different people. God's built us with different personalities and different lives. And so looking and saying, how is it that I experience God? And helping others explore that for themselves.
1: They're great words. And you've been listening to Tim Fryer from Power to Change. It's been wonderful to chat with you this morning, Tim. Thanks for being with us on 2020.
0: It's a pleasure.
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0: some of our listeners would be very interested in is this, that as you demonstrate the compassion of Christ to these refugees, have some of those come to know the Lord Jesus as their own personal Savior?
1: I believe so. You know, it's so hard to tell. In China, you know, we go in with our eyes wide open as well. And we understand the power dynamics at play, that yes, we have help that is available to them. And maybe they're, you know, some people have acted like they believed, just to, in the hopes of receiving more help. None is available to them, whether they believe or not. We help people just the same. But yes, I do believe that many have come to know the Lord and certainly have heard the name Jesus Christ in the gospel for the first time.
0: We've been speaking with Dan Chung, the co-founder of Crossing Borders, the website crossingbordersnk.com. Dan, it's been wonderful to speak with you, and may the Lord bless you as you continue to minister to North Korean refugees.
1: Thank you so much, Ashley.
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It is brand new music on Vision, Natalie Lane with Still Running to You. And I absolutely love the joy that comes through in Natalie's songs. I love her mad piano skills too. Natalie's actually got a couple of degrees in piano. She's got a bachelor's degree and a master's degree in commercial piano from Belmont University in the States. Still Running to You, that song recorded with a live band in one room. Now, Natalie says that her hope for the song Still Running to You is that it connects with other church kids, so people who grew up in the church, because it's really special to be able to say that

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And nations where believers are more earnest in their faith is because of their lack of freedoms. 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What do you think? 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
1: Consider Joshua 8 verse 1, arise, go up to Ai. Now after suffering a humiliating defeat, God gave Joshua a second chance at victory. Arise, go up to Ai. See, I have given into your hand.

0: CC Winans, Elevation Worship, Worthy of It All, and Andrew Rip with Breakdown Overnights on Vision Christian Radio. Steve Mack with you early Thursday morning, and coming up a little bit later on this hour, I want to talk about Noah's Ark. Now, archaeologists for a long time have been thinking they may have found the site where Noah's Ark landed, on Mount Ararat in Turkey, formerly known as Turkey. Well, they started excavating that area, that site now, after some quite solid evidence was found recently. We'll have a chat about that a little bit later on this hour. In a few moments, though, Dr. Camille Masterly, Faith in the Future, Creation Summarized, as we study the book of Genesis.
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5: Spending a little time with Camille, talking through those big issues that come from the first book of the Bible, the book of Genesis. 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
6: The book of Genesis, and particularly the creation narrative, spans chapters 1 and 2. 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We first learn that

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0: Leanna Crawford. Thank God. You're on Rise and Shine with Fel and Andy.
1: And look, I'm thanking God for people who can sleep anywhere, anytime.
0: Yes.
1: Like, it's very impressive.
0: I feel like you're a bit jealous, Fel.
1: I'm jelly.
0: Mm-hmm.
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